0: You are wasting your time with this garbage. Now go to bed!
1: Okay.
2: Just off the last half. Veteran bat, count 3-2. He's been batting it at 600 average all season. Jonathan Rick, the runner, gets the single. Not the bench. Hits the short hopper to left center field. Maselli hustles up. The throw! Safe! Well, how's that? Runners on first and second.
1: Eat this. I'm afraid your father's going to be very upset when he gets back.

I'm so excited to be here, sharing the stage with such amazing artists and performing for such wonderful people and a wonderful cause. So this next song was originally sang by a true diva. Her name was Roberta Flack, and this song is called First Time.

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Leona Lewis, I first time ever I show your face aqui na 9.

Thank you so much, everybody. Good night. Good night, Boston. My musician. My dancers. Thank you so much.